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22: Making sure your kids get enough sleep. It's one of the most important things you can do for them as a parent, and yet it's often overlooked. Not only does sleep in the early years set the stage for mental and physical health, it also creates the foundation for how one sleeps later in life. That's according to the National Sleep Foundation. Now, that organization recommends 14 to 17 hours a night for newborns, 12 to 15 for infants, 11 to 14 for toddlers, 10 to 13 for preschoolers, and 9 to 11 for school-aged children. When it's age appropriate, start by talking to your kids about why sleep is important. It helps their body grow, helps their brains learn, helps their mood stay steady. Don't underestimate the importance of a routine. You can even narrate what you're doing step by step to help them along the way. I'm Dr. Sanjay Gupta, helping you live a better life.

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13: People have started using AI for all sorts of things, but I cannot think of an area where the stakes are higher than your health. First of all, I'll tell you this. I know doctors who have cracked some seemingly impossible cases with the help of AI, so it can be a powerful tool. But AI can also hallucinate, provide bad advice, and be just as confident when it does that. If you do decide to plug any personal medical information into one of these chatbots, you should know that while the companies that created them have robust privacy protections in place, they are not bound by HIPAA, like your healthcare provider is. Whatever the advice presented to you, take it with a degree of healthy skepticism. Always get a second opinion. And remember, if you ever experience concerning symptoms, skip the AI consult and head straight to the ER. I'm Dr. Sanjay Gupta, helping you live a better life.
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11: A Better Life with Dr. Sanjay Gupta.
12: Breast cancer is the most common cancer among women in the world. And according to a new study out of the University of Washington School of Medicine, an estimated 3.5 million cases a year are expected by 2050. Now, the good news is we've gotten so much better at screening, earlier detection, and cutting-edge treatments in many countries, including here in the United States. But even here in America, black women have a death rate from breast cancer that is 40% higher than white women, a disparity that exists despite our world-class treatment infrastructure. So what can you do to lower your risk? Eat less red meat? 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Exercise is really important. Cut back on drinking, quit smoking. And remember this, you should start getting mammograms. At what age? 40. That's when you should start. I'm Dr. Sanjay Gupta, helping you live a better life.
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19: A better life with Dr. Sanjay Gupta.
20: People have started using AI for all sorts of things, but I cannot think of an area where the stakes are higher than your health. First of all, I'll tell you this. I know doctors who have cracked some seemingly impossible cases with the help of AI, so it can be a powerful tool. But AI can also hallucinate, provide bad advice, and be just as confident when it does that. If you do decide to plug any personal medical information into one of these chatbots, you should know that while the companies that created them have robust privacy protections in place, they are not bound by HIPAA, like your healthcare provider is. Whatever the advice presented to you, take it with a degree of healthy skepticism. Always get a second opinion. And remember, if you ever experience concerning symptoms, skip the AI consult and head straight to the ER. I'm Dr. Sanjay Gupta, helping you live a better life.
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11: We all know how important it is to stay active as we age, especially as we get older. But I've come to realize that for as good as people are about getting their cardio in, a lot of older folks really don't seem to be doing the recommended amount of strength training or even understand why it's so important. It helps you stay functional and therefore independent for as long as possible. Certified strength and conditioning specialist Dana Santis says a great place to start is not with dumbbells or barbells, but with your body weight, which allows you to build strength while also learning how your body moves and where your limitations exist. It also reduces the risk of overwhelming your connective tissue, which adapts more slowly than muscles as we get older. Once you're comfortable, you can dial up that intensity, but do it slowly, do it carefully. I'm Dr. Sanjay Gupta, helping you live a better life.
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10: Making sure your kids get enough sleep. It's one of the most important things you can do for them as a parent, and yet it's often overlooked. Not only does sleep in the early years set the stage for mental and physical health, it also creates the foundation for how one sleeps later in life. That's according to the National Sleep Foundation. Now, that organization recommends 14 to 17 hours a night for newborns, 12 to 15 for infants, 11 to 14 for toddlers, 10 to 13 for preschoolers, and 9 to 11 for school-aged children. When it's age appropriate, start by talking to your kids about why sleep is important. It helps their body grow, helps their brains learn, helps their mood stay steady. Don't underestimate the importance of a routine. You can even narrate what you're doing step by step to help them along the way. I'm Dr. Sanjay Gupta, helping you live a better life.
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11: Making sure your kids get enough sleep. It's one of the most important things you can do for them as a parent, and yet it's often overlooked. Not only does sleep in the early years set the stage for mental and physical health, it also creates the foundation for how one sleeps later in life. That's according to the National Sleep Foundation. Now, that organization recommends 14 to 17 hours a night for newborns, 12 to 15 for infants, 11 to 14 for toddlers, 10 to 13 for preschoolers, and 9 to 11 for school-aged children. When it's age appropriate, start by talking to your kids about why sleep is important. It helps their body grow, helps their brains learn, helps their mood stay steady. Don't underestimate the importance of a routine. You can even narrate what you're doing step by step to help them along the way. I'm Dr. Sanjay Gupta, helping you live a better life.
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17: A better life with Dr. Sanjay Gupta.
18: People have started using AI for all sorts of things, but I cannot think of an area where the stakes are higher than your health. First of all, I'll tell you this. I know doctors who have cracked some seemingly impossible cases with the help of AI, so it can be a powerful tool. But AI can also hallucinate, provide bad advice, and be just as confident when it does that. If you do decide to plug any personal medical information into one of these chatbots, you should know that while the companies that created them have robust privacy protections in place, they are not bound by HIPAA, like your healthcare provider is. Whatever the advice presented to you, take it with a degree of healthy skepticism. Always get a second opinion. And remember, if you ever experience concerning symptoms, skip the AI consult and head straight to the ER. I'm Dr. Sanjay Gupta, helping you live a better life.
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5: 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Come on, let's call LaCroix Heating and Cooling. 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
16: 20 years ago, the average attention span was about 2.5 minutes. Today, it's just 47 seconds. Pretty disconcerting. That's according to new research out of UC Irvine. But really, this isn't our fault, at least not entirely. We can blame technology and the world around us. Attention, it turns out, is not an unlimited resource. You only have so much of it to give. Start paying more attention to what times of the day you seem to be at your mental peak. Try to knock out the more complicated stuff during that time. It's also important to take breaks every so often so you can more easily lock in when you're trying to concentrate. One expert said, even trying to visualize where you want to end your day with everything all wrapped up or with tons left to do. That can act as a real motivator. I'm Dr. Sanjay Gupta, helping you live a better life.
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98.9 Nash Icon. It's the Nash Icon Morning Show till 10 o'clock today. You made it. You made it to Friday. A heat advisory for today. It's very humid out, very cloudy, very clammy. Everybody's favorite word, moist. The humidity should break, though, for tomorrow. It's still going to be really warm, upper 80s, but not quite as humid, so thankfully. And don't forget, Brothers Osborne tonight at Indian Ranch. And, well, our last pair of tickets on the morning show today coming up in a little while. Your Woo Sox played two yesterday, sort of. First game, they lost. Second game was rained out, which came out of nowhere. And what else is going on? The Kenny Flyaway to Vegas at the Sphere. Stay at the Venetian. We'll give you the first national keyword for that coming up in about 7 minutes. Ella Langley, it's 98.9 Nash Icon. The morning show till 10. It's Friday. It's Keith. Hi.

0: Sky Khan, 615. His brand new album's out today. It is called Flow State, and if you have not heard, this is an album full of yacht rock stuff. You know what yacht rock is. It's Steely Dan and Toto and the Doobie Brothers and acts like that, kind of soft hits from the 70s and the 80s. I'll stop doing that. It's doing well. It's number four out of the box today, so there you go. World Cup day number two today. Mexico winners yesterday, and Korea beat Chechnya. It's Sports Center. Okay, just wanted to do that. First game, by the way, at Boston Stadium is tomorrow night. Man, Fox was like literally wall-to-wall coverage. Fox in Boston, Fox 25 was just like every angle of this tournament happened yesterday. So weather for today, it's going to be soupy. It's warm and muggy. Heat advisory today. Temps are around 90 in the studio, also 90.
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2: Your early day Friday commute looking good right now through Worcester on 290 East between Kelly Square and Shrewsbury Street. You're doing fine on 395 from the state line through Auburn. Looking good on 146, 3 minutes turnpike to 290. 190 is doing fine from Route 12 to Gold Star Boulevard. You're looking good if you're traveling on the turnpike eastbound so far this morning. No delays until Natick. I'm Jackie.
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0: And John Party at 98.9 Nash Icon, the Nash Icon Morning Show until 10 o'clock today. Heat advisory. Get out there. Stay cool today. Stay hydrated. All right. Let me give you the first national keyword for today. For the Kenny Flyaway to go to Vegas to go see him at the Sphere, the Venetian. You get the VIP treatment. You get all the keepsakes. And listen, you're going to see Kenny Chesney in Vegas. First one today is Kids. K-I-D-S. 95819. This one is good until 9 o'clock today. Kids. 95819. Kenny Chesney at the Sphere in Vegas. By the way, also at nationalicon989.com, we also have a register online contest for CMA Fest, a flyaway for 2027. So there are two amazing flyaways right now. Also, you can also listen live.
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You want to go to the show tonight to go see Brothers Osborne? Text me at 508-373-0989. 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
1: 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Hazy, warm, and muggy today. Happy June 12th. Speaking of which, all right. So now the World Cup comes to Canada and the U.S. today. You got a game this afternoon. Canada gets their first game. They're taking on Bosnia-Herzegovina. It's a mouthful for early morning. That game is in Toronto. And then L.A. tonight, 9 o'clock, USA. Bit of an underdog. They should do okay. I don't know if they're going to, you know, how far they're going to go into the knockout rounds, but they play Paraguay tonight at 9 o'clock. Marquee game tomorrow, Brazil and Morocco. That game is at 6 o'clock tomorrow night. So there you go. It's Nash Icon. Let's see what's going on. It is Friday morning and traffic time.
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3: 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No issues right now on 190 at Ararat Street. On the Pike East, you're in good shape until Route 30. You'll stay slow to 95. I'm Jackie Mark.
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This guy heading to Europe for part two of his tour. It's Luke. It's Keith.

0: Alan Jackson at 98.9 Nash Icon. Welcome to your Friday morning. Hazy, warm, muggy today. It's very cloudy out there. That's when you walk out of your house and you're like, ugh! You hit that wall of yich, as I like to call it. So anyway, our morning show brought to you by my good friends at JV Mechanical, JVMECH.com. Hey, listen, or a day. Today would be the day if your AC is not running up to par. Okay, what else going on? So, did you see the promotion that the folks from Chipotle had, where if you wore a soccer jersey yesterday, I guess you got a free order or a free meal. It was like buy one get one free. Well, decided to try that last night. Sometimes promotions do work, but the line was like 25 people and many out the door. I'm like, am I really going to stand outside? No. So, but well done. That was a good promotion. So, speaking of food, we'll work ourselves right into the Taste of Shrewsbury Street, which is next Thursday, one of my favorite events of the year. And we have a sweet deal on those right now. The wristbands are buy one, get one free. And you don't have to stand the line out the door. No, and you don't have to wear a soccer jersey, although you could. You know, I like seeing those out there in the world. 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
2: Traveling well on this sultry and humid day. Right now, no problems on 290. As you move between Kelly Square and Shrewsbury Street, you're doing fine on 395 between Route 16 and 20. No problems on 190 North through Worcester at Mountain Street. You're looking good traveling on Route 20 through Grafton. You're picking up volume as you travel on the Turnpike eastbound from Natick to Weston. I'm Jackie.
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0: Shaboozy, Jelly Roll, it is 98.9 Nash Icon, the Nash Icon Morning Show till 10 o'clock. All right, congratulations to, what a great name. This sounds very regal. Donald Kenworthy. He probably doesn't say it like that, but I just did. Donald is from Southbridge, going to the show tonight. Brothers Osborne playing at Indian Ranch for the very first time. I don't know what the ticket availability is. I know it was, I got the low ticket alert, so you should definitely check that out. Okay. IndianRanch.com, but Donald Kenworthy, who texted in from Southbridge, going to the show tonight and kicking off the weekend. Should be really excited about that. Traffic time. It's Friday. Yes, it is.
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2: We'll start off with a crash in Oxford. It's on 395 North at Depot Road. There is a crash in Milford on 495 South. It's at the on-ramp from 109. You've got moderate volume on Route 20 through Worcester. 190 looking a bit sluggish at Ararat Street. 290 is looking good between College Square and Shrewsbury Street. And you're a bit sluggish on 146 North, Vernon Hill to 290. I'm Jack.
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4: 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What is that?
5: I don't hear anything.
4: Trade me in.
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There's Kenny. Don't forget to get the first national keyword in for today for our flyaway to go see Kenny at the Sphere. You'll be hanging out at the Venetian. It is kids, like his song, Thank God for Kids. A holiday tune here on June 12th. Kids, 95819. That is the special text number. Okay. Kids, 95819 for Kenny in Vegas. Megan Maroney, it's Keith.

0: There is Lanco at 98.9, Nash Icon, Greatest Love Story. I guess if you're going to have one big song, have a really big one on YouTube. That song got 173 million views to this point. And they were the opening act for Luke Combs, one of the early tours for Luke over at DCU a bunch of years back. I'm Keith Stevens. All right, let's check out your sports being brought to you by JV Mechanical, JVMECH.com. They got my AC cranking in the condo. It's to a point where I will text my daughter, how's the AC? It's chilly in here. I come home from work yesterday. She's under a blanket playing her Nintendo Switch, watching endless episodes of The Big Bang Theory. So there's a little insight into what goes on in my place. Anyway, JVMECH.com. Red Sox playing tonight. They're back. Wait, hold on. Hold on.
1: And I would just like to start a cheer. Let's go Red Sox. Let's go Red Sox.
0: It's not going to help. 7-10 tonight from Fenway. Woo Sox are playing tonight. They're back in action. They got the second game rained out last night. Lost the first one in Rochester, 6:45 for the first pitch here with Jim Cain, solo Jim. He's touring by himself. Game time tonight here on Nash Icon. What else is going on? The Stanley Cup Finals. Carolina one game away from winning the Cup. And I believe the NBA Finals continue tomorrow night. I'm going to try to check out. I can't take any more New York stuff. I'm like, I don't want to watch the celebrities on the sidelines. So, what else is going on? Yes, there's your sports. World Cup continues tonight. First game for the USA, Paraguay from Los Angeles tonight at 9 o'clock. There's your sports brought to you by JV Mechanical.
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3: Here's Stop and Go on 395 North from Sutton Ave to a crash at Depot Road. You're busy getting by a crash on 495 South. It's partially blocking the on-ramp at 109 in Milford. 495 North is slow West Main Street to the Turnpike. You're looking pretty good on 290 between Kelly Square and Shrewsbury Street. And on the Pike East, you've got delays now from the Weston Barracks to 95. I'm Jack.
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13: 20 years ago, the average attention span was about 2.5 minutes. Today, it's just 47 seconds. pretty disconcerting. That's according to new research out of UC Irvine. But really, this isn't our fault, at least not entirely. We can blame technology and the world around us. Attention, it turns out, is not an unlimited resource. You only have so much of it to give. Start paying more attention to what times of the day you seem to be at your mental peak. Try to knock out the more complicated stuff during that time. It's also important to take breaks every so often so you can more easily lock in when you're trying to concentrate. One expert said, even trying to visualize where you want to end your day with everything all wrapped up or with tons left to do, that can act as a real motivator. I'm Dr. Sanjay Gupta, helping you live a better life.
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0: Although not in our forecast. 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Hazy, warm, muggy today. Heat advisory, temps low 90s with very high humidity. Beginning of the week, the dew point was like 47. I'm like, this is awesome. I walk out this morning out to the car, right into that wall of humidity. Did you like that sound effect? Right into the humidity. So be careful today. Here's another act that's going to be playing at India Ranch this summer. IndiaRanch.com. He is back. It's Chris Jansen. It's Nash.
1: Prettiest girl I'd ever seen. Look at her, man, look at me. I thought I can't just walk up and ask her to dance.

0: years now. Ain't that crazy?
1: Lee Bryce, it is 98.9 Nash Icon. Lee has been touring nonstop for the last couple of years. One of my favorite shows last year down at Indian Ranch. I am Keith Stevens. Weekend is here. Big movie today. I am so trying to stay away from spoilers. Now, I don't want to even go near Twitter today because of the fact that Disclosure Day, Steven Spielberg's UFO conspiracy movie, is hitting the theaters. And I know plot points are going to leak out, and I'm going to see it tomorrow night. And that's the game plan anyway. I always have big plans, you know, 8 o'clock in the morning on a Friday. I'm going to do this, that, and the other thing. And you look up and it's Sunday. Oh, I wanted to see the movie. Oh, something leaked out. So a big one tonight, and then a big one next week with Toy Story 5. With the cast back, and of course, the new Taylor Swift song.
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3: We'll start off with an update on the crash in Oxford on 395 North. They've cleared that situation at Depot Road, and you've eased out from Sutton Ave. They've cleared the crash on 495 South at the on-ramp from 109. Looking pretty good right now on 290 East through Worcester between Kelly Square and Shrewsbury Street. A little sluggish, perhaps, at 495. Pike East is busy through Weston. I'm Jack.
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0: Recently reunited FGL, there's Cruz, it's 98.9 Nash Icon, it's Keith Stevens, a hazy warm one today. Heat advisory temps in the 90s, I got my 40-ounce Owala, which if you don't know what that is, sounds like something you'd get in Australia. I got me Owala! Oh, it's a water bottle, it's the latest version of the Stanley and the Yeti. Oh, it sounds like we're talking about stuff you'd find out in the mountains. I saw a Yeti, an Owala, and a Stanley. Anyway, what else is going on? World Cup mania. Fox 25 and the Fox Channel just are going to run this stuff 24 hours a day, which I'm fine with. I'm a big soccer fan. And we have the first game tomorrow, 9 o'clock at Boston Stadium. The prep is ready. They had the media in yesterday. First game tomorrow night at 9. You're going to get endless coverage of the traffic and see how everything handles with the logistics of people taking the train. If you watch the pregame, it's kind of funny. They have Rebecca Lowe, who's a phenomenal soccer reporter in the pregame. They have Thierry Henry from Arsenal days of the early 2000s. They have Zlatan, great soccer player. And then they have Alexi Lawless. I'm like, eh. Alexi played in those early 90s. If you watch, go watch old MLS footage. They had the big polyester baggy shirts. They look so dated. Like from the era when the last time the World Cup was here in 1994, which amazingly, I did not watch a second of. I'm like, really? Well, it was here? Okay, but good luck tomorrow if you're going to the game and you got tickets for Haiti and Scotland.
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2: Volume is lighter than normal on this Friday morning. Right now, you've got delays on 290 East between College Square and Shrewsbury Street. You're slow on 146 North, Vernon Hill to 290. Right now, you're looking good as you travel on 395, passing Cudworth Road in Webster and Route 20 in Auburn. Doing fine on 190 Mountain Street to Gold Star Boulevard, and the Pike East looks good. I'm Jackie.
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Hey, still got a couple of minutes to get qualified with the first national keyword, Kenny, in Vegas. It is KIDS, K-I-D-S, 95819. We'll do another one for you guys coming up after 9 o'clock.

0: Keith Urban at 98.9, Nash Icon, the Nash Icon Morning Show till 10 o'clock. And then Dave O'Gara will be here with your commercial-free lunch hour. Speaking of Keith Urban, brand new album out today called Flow State. It's an album, if you have not heard, of yacht rock tunes. And a couple of things. First of all, he's got Michael McDonald on an original song. Michael, of course, in the Doobies, What a Fool Believes, etc., etc. And I've heard most of the tracks now, and they are really close to the original. Some of the musicianship, very, very close to the original. You know, Baby Come Back, How Much I Feel, Summer Breeze. He even does Bread, Guitar Man with John Mayer. So it's good stuff if you like that genre. And if it's successful, which it seems to be, you know what's going to happen. You'll get another one.
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2: Traveling right now through Worcester on 290 East is a good ride between Kelly Square and Shrewsbury Street. And you're doing fine. Solomon Pond Road to 495. 146 North, perhaps a brake tap at 290. But for the most part, you're looking very good now. 495 North travels well through Hopkinton, West Main Street to the Pike. Pike East is in great shape. From 290 in Auburn to Westboro, you're doing fine on 395 through Webster. I'm Jackie.
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14: A Better Life with Dr. Sanjay Gupta. People have started using AI for all sorts of things, but I cannot think of an area where the stakes are higher than your health. First of all, I'll tell you this. I know doctors who have cracked some seemingly impossible cases with the help of AI, so it can be a powerful tool. But AI can also hallucinate, provide bad advice, and be just as confident when it does that. If you do decide to plug any personal medical information into one of these chatbots, you should know that while the companies that created them have robust privacy protections in place, they are not bound by HIPAA, like your healthcare provider is. Whatever the advice presented to you, take it with a degree of healthy skepticism. Always get a second opinion. And remember, if you ever experience concerning symptoms, skip the AI consult and head straight to the ER. I'm Dr. Sanjay Gupta, helping you live a better life.
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Icon just after 9 o'clock. Hazy, warm, muggy today. Heat advisory. It's going to be in the low 90s. All right. Kenny Chesney, the flyaway to Vegas to go see him at the Sphere. You hang out at the Venetian. You get the VIP treatment. You get the keepsake. Second one for today is Tractor, like his first big song. She thinks my tractor is sexy. And don't forget, Tractor is spelled T-R-A-C-T-O-R. If you're me, you would have spelled it with an E, I'm sure. T-R-A-C-T-O-R 95819 to qualify for this amazing flyaway for this guy. Kenny's latest, Carry On.

0: Indian Ranch. There's Jody Messina at 98.9 Nash Icon, the Nash Icon Morning Show till 10 o'clock. Tonight, Brothers Osborne, first time at Indian Ranch. Looking forward to the show. And Donald Kenworthy was my winner today. Tickets to go to the show tonight, IndianRanch.com. Donald was telling me that he just moved up here. I think it was at the end of the year in 2025 from Arkansas. So welcome to New England. You came up for a really good winter. And now you get to enjoy one of our summers. But IndianRanch.com, who has Tracy Lawrence on the 21st, by the way. So grab your tickets and we'll see you at the show tonight. You guys know that I'm the one that runs around with the camera. Oh, I'm going to be sweaty tonight. Going to be fun. We'll see you there.
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2: 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And you're in decent shape getting on to 495. 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

day, Potts Farm was a place to go. 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Jack and Jim were a few good men. 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Y'all ain't listening. Them old dirt

0: Luke Combs at 98.9 Nash Icon. I'm Keith Stevens. Thanks so much for listening and making us part of your routine. Let me set up the rest of the day for you on Friday. Oh, well, let me give you the second national keyword again for Kenny at the Sphere in Vegas. It's tractor. Don't forget, tractor ends in O-R. O-R. Okay. 95819. Good until noontime today. All right. Dave O'Gara coming up at noon. Coming up at noon. Coming up at 10. And then at noon, it's lunch. It's the end of the week. Can you tell? And then the A-Web, Adam Webster today after 3 o'clock. And then WooSox back in action tonight from Rochester as the first of the two-week road trip continues. Game time tonight, first pitch.
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Change coming up this weekend, Sunday 11 to 2. It's been a blast over the last couple of weeks, and if you're like me, you got to get that refill of that sourdough bread. We'll see you there Sunday. It's Nash. It's Keith.

0: Carrie Underwood at 98.9 Nash Icon, the Nash Icon Morning Show, wrapping it up for another day. But if you know the routine, tomorrow we do the show called Saturday Morning Cartoons. That's where I keep you company while you're doing your thing in the morning, having your coffee, chilling out, scrolling Instagram. Big development this week with Instagram. You can now reorder your grid. So if you got a post you'd like to move to the front of the line, shall we say, you can now do that with a little swipe. So how about that? A little tip for you. But as a little tribute to the days of watching cartoons and, you know, you sports parents, the seasons for many just never end. Never end. So that's part of our weekend tomorrow. Dave is next. Have a great weekend, and I will see you tonight at the Brothers Osborne Indian Ranch.
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Garth Brooks at 98.9 NASA Icon. Ain't going down till the sun comes up. Plenty of warmth today. Hi, everybody. It's Dave O'Gara. Yes, a heat advisor is still in effect until 8 o'clock this evening. And similar weather will be with us right through the weekend. Here's Tucker Wetmore with Brunette on 98.9 NASA Icon. Oh, no.

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That's Little Big Town. They were part of the recently completed CMA Fest in downtown Nashville. 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ABC has it Thursday, June 25th. 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

0: 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There's a throwback sound. The Kentucky Headhunters. Let's all go to Dumas Walker on this very warm Friday. Heat advisory in effect until 8 o'clock this evening. Jason Aldean, Scotty McCreary teaming up with Darius Rucker and Luke Combs. I'll be along shortly at Stave O'Gara on this Friday morning. Can you hear Vegas calling? Yeah, Kenny Chesney's going to be at the famous Sphere out in Las Vegas later on this summer, and you and a friend could be there as well. 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
14: Breast cancer is the most common cancer among women in the world. And according to a new study out of the University of Washington School of Medicine, an estimated 3.5 million cases a year are expected by 2050. Now, the good news is we've gotten so much better at screening, earlier detection, and cutting-edge treatments in many countries, including here in the United States. But even here in America, black women have a death rate from breast cancer that is 40% higher than white women, a disparity that exists despite our world-class treatment infrastructure. So what can you do to lower your risk? Eat less red meat? Try your best to manage your blood sugar and your weight? Exercise is really important. Cut back on drinking, quit smoking. And remember this, you should start getting mammograms. At what age? 40. That's when you should start. I'm Dr. Sanjay Gupta, helping you live a better life.
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0: 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Dave O'Gara while you work, 10 to 3. And Adam Webster afternoons, 3 to 7.
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Carolina beat Vegas in the Stanley Cup playoffs last night. Red Sox were idle. They host Texas tonight. Your Worcester Red Sox in Rochester played the first game of a doubleheader and lost it yesterday. Second game was canceled. They play tonight at 6:45 here on Nash Icon.

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That's what I thought. That's Kip Moore. He'll be out at Indian Ranch Sunday, July 26th. By the way, Indian Ranch, your new home of Rock the Dock. 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
7: We've talked a lot about measles over the past year, but mumps has largely flown under the radar, even though it's been making a bit of a comeback as well. That's because fewer people are getting the MMR vaccine, which stands for measles, mumps, and rubella. The vaccine's been around for decades. It is effective. It is safe. What makes mumps outbreaks difficult to contain is that symptoms usually don't appear for 2 to 3 weeks after someone's been exposed. And that can make it hard to pin down where that exposure took place. And someone who is infected can transmit the virus to someone else before they are symptomatic. If you get sick, which could manifest like a run-of-the-mill respiratory virus or the telltale swelling of your cheeks and jaw, all you can really do at that point is to treat the symptoms and also isolate yourself so you don't infect anyone else. I'm Dr. Sanjay Gupta, helping you live a better life.
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99 Nash Icon. Toy Story 5 comes out a week from today, but everybody already knows the song by Taylor Swift. I knew it, I knew you. It's Dave O'Gara rolling through lots of great country music for you this morning. Billy Carrington says people are crazy on Nash Icon.

0: 89.9 Nash Icon with today's best country and the songs that made country great. This and Dan and Shay for you on this Friday. It's Dave O'Gara, 12th day of June. Have a handful of famous birthdays today, including retired sports announcer Marv Albert. Used to love his sports bloopers segment on David Letterman. Marv is 85 today. TV personality Kendra Wilkinson's 41. If you know movies like 21 Jump Street, the Neighbors film series, and the Now You See Me film series, Dave Franco is in all of those. He's 41 today. And also turning 41 today is country singer Chris Young. And with that in mind, I've got one of Chris Young's biggest hits for you in a couple of minutes. Also, Jordan Davis and Little Big Town will follow. And coming up at 12 noon, the Friday version of your commercial-free lunch hour.
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17: A better life with Dr. Sanjay Gupta.
18: Breast cancer is the most common cancer among women in the world. And according to a new study out of the University of Washington School of Medicine, an estimated 3.5 million cases a year are expected by 2050. Now, the good news is we've gotten so much better at screening, earlier detection, and cutting-edge treatments in many countries, including here in the United States. But even here in America, Black women have a death rate from breast cancer that is 40% higher than white women, a disparity that exists despite our world-class treatment infrastructure. So what can you do to lower your risk? Eat less red meat? Try your best to manage your blood sugar and your weight? Exercise is really important. Cut back on drinking, quit smoking. And remember this, you should start getting mammograms. At what age? 40. That's when you should start. I'm Dr. Sanjay Gupta, helping you live a better life.
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98.9 Nash Icar. There's country star Chris Young with Losing Sleep on his 41st birthday. Chris became famous for winning a talent competition, not on Star Search, not on The Voice, not on American Idol. Does anybody remember the old Nashville Star Show on the old Nashville TV network? Yeah, Chris Young was a winner on that, and that's what launched his country music career. 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Little Big Town on the way soon. Right now, it's Jordan Davis and Nash Icon. 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

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If you want a little food to go along with your booze, how about today is National Jerky Day, and it's also National Peanut Butter Cookie Day. So snack away, friends. Here's Cody Johnson. I've been

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Who am I to argue? Here they are, Nash Icon.

0: 98.9 Nash Icon. Another hot day. Heat advisory in effect till 8 o'clock tonight. More of the same coming up on the weekend. Here's Chris Jansen, Me and a Beer.
1: Prettiest girl I've ever seen. 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

0: 99 Nash Icon Country Star Faith Hill, a little piece of my heart. On the Friday afternoon, it's Dave O'Gara. Now, Faith's husband, Tim McGraw, getting ready for a big show at Fenway Park on July 30th. We've got one of Tim's biggest hits lined up for you in a few minutes. And speaking of getting ready for big gigs, later on this summer, Kenny Chesney headed back to the Las Vegas Strip to play the Sphere. 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
12: We all know how important it is to stay active as we age, especially as we get older. But I've come to realize that for as good as people are about getting their cardio in, a lot of older folks really don't seem to be doing the recommended amount of strength training or even understand why it's so important. It helps you stay functional and therefore independent for as long as possible. Certified strength and conditioning specialist Dana Santis says a great place to start is not with dumbbells or barbells, but with your body weight, which allows you to build strength while also learning how your body moves and where your limitations exist. It also reduces the risk of overwhelming your connective tissue, which adapts more slowly than muscles as we get older. Once you're comfortable, you can dial up that intensity, but do it slowly, do it carefully. I'm Dr. Sanjay Gupta, helping you live a better life.
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Carolina beat Vegas in the Stanley Cup playoffs last night. The Red Sox were idle. They host Texas tonight. You wish the Red Sox had two games scheduled in Rochester. First one played in the afternoon. They lost. Second one rained out. They played tonight at 6:45 here on Nats icon. I saw

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4: If you are struggling with substance abuse, alcohol, pills, whatever it may be, first of all, it's nothing to be ashamed of. We know addiction is a brain disease, and we also know getting into recovery can be tough. Also, in case this helps, I want to tell you about a new study at a Harvard School of Public Health, which found that spiritual belief, the idea of a steady religious practice, had a protective effect from addiction. Experts we talked to told us there were probably a few reasons why this might be the case. Number one, excessive drug and alcohol use would not be the norm in a religious community, and people want to fit in. Two, a belief in a higher power provides people with hope and solace. Great foils for addiction. And three, and I think there's some merit to this, regular attendance in a faith community also provides connection. Just like in AA, camaraderie and social support is often what you need. I'm Dr. Sanjay Gupta, helping you live a better life.
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0: 99 Nash Icon, the duo known as Love and Theft with their hit song Angel Eyes. On your Friday afternoon, it's Dave O'Garrett, 12th of June. Happy birthday to retired sports announcer Marv Albert. Yes, Marv Albert is 85 today. We've got actor Dave Franco celebrating. He's been in movies like 21 Jump Street, the Now You See Me films, and the Neighbors movies. Dave Franco is 41 today. Country singer Chris Young, also 41 today. And country singer Ashley Cook is 29. If your big day is today, we're glad you're spending part of it with us, and we'll reward you with some great country. Dustin Lynch, Tucker Wetmore, and Dierks Bentley are all on the...
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It's Dave O'Gara. Wrap it up my time for now. We'll do that weekend thing starting at 10 o'clock tomorrow morning. Meantime, Adam Webbs is in next to keep you company the rest of the afternoon here on Nash Icon.

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on. That is Blake Shelton. Well, yesterday I was bumped for a Woo Sox doubleheader, but today it is all country music this afternoon, and I'm going to play some Ella Langley for you right now on 98.9 Nash

That's Luke Bryan on 98.9 Nash Icon. It's Adam Webster joining you. Happy Friday. Well, Dear Evan Hansen continues at the Little Theater on Broad Street in Danielson, Connecticut, with performances this evening, tomorrow, and Saturday. It's a Tony Award-winning musical that I saw in Providence and thoroughly enjoyed recently, but you can see it in Danielson, Connecticut, tonight through Sunday at the Little Theater on Broad Street. And yes, it is air-conditioned. And Calendar Girls is at the Bradley Playhouse for a second straight weekend in Putnam. That's an 18 plus show based on the true story of women in England who posed for a tastefully nude calendar, raising money for leukemia research. So if you go to either of those shows, enjoy and let them know you heard about it here on the afternoon show, 98.

I try, Shania. I try. 98.9 Nash Icon. It's Adam Webster here. You there, the icons of Nashville on the air. Well, World Cup soccer gets underway today for Team USA. 9 o'clock they will kick off. Is that what they call it? Do they call it a kickoff against Paraguay? I am stupid when it comes to football or soccer. The official World Cup tournament started yesterday. If you want to enjoy World Cup but don't know the first thing about soccer, here is a crash course that I learned thanks to ChatGPT. Each team has 11 players on the pitch, including the goalie. Yes, they call the field the pitch. That I learned watching Ted Lasso. The game is 90 minutes long. They split it into two 45-minute halves. But unlike hockey or basketball, this I never understood this. They don't stop the clock for injuries or substitutions, goals or reviews. Instead, they just add that extra time at the end. The referee keeps track of it. They call it stoppage time, and then they run the clock during the 90 minutes, and then they add the stoppage time at the end. How that's better than simply stopping the clock along the way during the game, nobody's been able to explain that to me. And once they get to the knockout rounds, there has to be a winner. In the group stage, games can end in a tie. A tie is 1 point. There's 3 points for a win, no points for a loss. And then if it's tied after regulation during the knockout rounds and stoppage time, they play extra time, two 15-minute periods. If it's still tied after that, penalty kicks will decide the winner. So there you go. Enjoy the World Cup. Personally, I will stick with hockey, where, by the way, the Carolina Hurricanes lead the Vegas Golden Knights 3-2 in the Stanley Cup Final. The rookie goaltender for Carolina used to be with the Bruins. Well, the Providence Bruins, anyway. Brandon Bussey played for Providence, and after last season, he left the Bruins organization, signed with Florida, and now he's with Carolina starting in the Stanley Cup Finals. And the Bruins said, yeah, we don't need him. Now he's the starting goaltender, one win away from a Stanley Cup.

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Thanks for hanging out.

There's Tim McGraw, 98.9 Nash Icon. Well, Lainey Wilson finally got to perform with Tim at CMA Fest last weekend. And it was really a full circle moment for Lainey, because when she was a teenager, she wrote Tim McGraw a fan letter. And now, 20 years later, he wrote her back, basically responding as if he received it, which he never did. And then said he might even turn the whole thing into a song. How country is that? Well, here's Lainey Wilson, who got to meet Tim McGraw last weekend, 20 years after fangirling him with a fan letter. And, yeah, that was an amazing experience. Here she is on 98.9 Nash Icon.

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At the Valley Springs Sportsman's Club in North Grosvenordale. 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
13: 20 years ago, the average attention span was about 2.5 minutes. Today, it's just 47 seconds. Pretty disconcerting. That's according to new research out of UC Irvine. But really, this isn't our fault, at least not entirely. We can blame technology and the world around us. Attention, it turns out, is not an unlimited resource. You only have so much of it to give. Start paying more attention to what times of the day you seem to be at your mental peak. try to knock out the more complicated stuff during that time. It's also important to take breaks every so often so you can more easily lock in when you're trying to concentrate. One expert said, even trying to visualize where you want to end your day with everything all wrapped up or with tons left to do, that can act as a real motivator. I'm Dr. Sanjay Gupta, helping you live a better life.
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There's Dan and Shay, who made two appearances at CMA Fest last weekend, popping up as surprise guests at two different CMA Fest events. Well, CMA Fest ran Thursday through Sunday last week. Everyone from Lainey Wilson, Blake Shelton, Keith Urban, Luke Bryan, Tim McGraw, Bailey Zimmerman, Ella Langley, and a ton more. And they're going to boil those 4 days and hundreds of artists on multiple stages in Nashville down to a 3-hour TV special co-hosted by Riley Green that is going to air on Thursday, June 25th on ABC. 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Here's Vincent Mason.

0: Saturday with Kid Rock, and from what I heard, it was a fantastic show. Saw a bunch of photos online, and we got tagged by some of our ticket winners. Yes, we gave away a bunch of tickets to see John Party and Kid Rock at the Xfinity Center. Hope you had a great time if you won tickets from us or if you were just there to see the show. And all this week, Keith was giving away tickets to see Brothers Osborne at Indian Ranch. That show is today at 7 p.m., so if you are headed off to Indian Ranch to see Brothers Osborne tonight, again, whether you're going courtesy of 98.9 Nash Icon and all the tickets we gave away during the spring and again this week, we have your final keyword of the week for the flyaway to see Kenny Chesney at the Sphere in Las Vegas coming up in just a few moments as well.
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2: The crash is being cleared on 290 East just after Burncoat. It's backed up on 290 East there, and then also slow before Route 9 Belmont Street on 290 East. Westbound slow from Main Street and Shrewsbury down to Route 9 Belmont Street. So 290 is tough. Also crash being cleared in Harvard on Route 2 westbound after 495, so that's delayed. The Pike westbound's okay, though, from Westboro to Auburn. Pike East is slow in Charlton by the service area.
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13: A better life with Dr. Sanjay Gupta.
14: People have started using AI for all sorts of things, but I cannot think of an area where the stakes are higher than your health. First of all, I'll tell you this. I know doctors who have cracked some seemingly impossible cases with the help of AI, so it can be a powerful tool. But AI can also hallucinate, provide bad advice, and be just as confident when it does that. If you do decide to plug any personal medical information into one of these chatbots, you should know that while the companies that created them have robust privacy protections in place, they are not bound by HIPAA, like your healthcare provider is. Whatever the advice presented to you, take it with a degree of healthy skepticism. Always get a second opinion. And remember, if you ever experience concerning symptoms, skip the AI consult and head straight to the ER. I'm Dr. Sanjay Gupta, helping you live a better life.
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There's Ella Langley on 98.9 Nash Icon. The wind is not cooling things down today. It was hot and humid. It is going to be another summer-like weekend before summer officially starts on Father's Day, June 21st. But you can text and win tickets for a flyaway to Vegas to see Kenny Chesney at the Sphere this summer, courtesy of his new label, Hey Now Records. We've been giving you four chances a day all week long to text that national keyword and qualify. Your final keyword of the week is, what did I do with it? I just had it here. Oh, there it is. Along, A-L-O-N-G, along. Text along to 95819. Your chance at that flyaway to see this guy at the Sphere. All expenses paid, courtesy of 98.9 Nash Icon and Hey Now Records.

There's Toby Keith with Willie Nelson. Happy Friday, 98.9 Nash Icon. How appropriate is that for a Friday song? I can hear them cracking open as we speak. And if you own a boat, this is going to be another summer-like weekend to get that boat in the water. In fact, there's a free boat safety check happening Sunday at Memorial Beach in Webster. The Coast Guard Auxiliary will be out there from 9 until 4 checking all kinds of boats, pontoon boats, sailboats, motorboats, ski boats, jet skis, canoes, kayaks. Basically, if it floats, they'll check it over for safety from stem to stern, and it is free. The boat safety check this Sunday at Memorial Beach in Webster from 9 until 4. Let them know you heard about it on 98.9 Nash Icon. Here's Luke Combs.

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Happy Friday. It's Adam Webster playing the Icons of Nashville. Well, today's Drive at 5 trivia question was the most played country song on the radio in 1995, and the singer has three names. There's a clue that might help you. It was off his debut album, and he's actually written more hits than he's performed. As a songwriter, this guy's songs have been recorded by Kenny Chesney, Blake Shelton, Thompson Square, Jason Aldean, to name a few. And there's a line in today's song that I'm about to play that he says is his favorite line. It's about not being able to find his truck after getting wasted the night before. So before I play this tune from 1995, if you know who I'm talking about or what the song is, let me hear you shout it out. Shout out the answer. Oh, good for you. I heard a few correct answers out there. Here it is. It's David Lee Murphy with Party Crowd. It's your Drive at 5 trivia every weekday just after 5 o'clock here on 98.9 Nash Icon. Happy Friday. 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

Shy Khan, happy Friday. The weekend is now in full view, and a hell of a view it is. Well, CMA Fest wrapped up last weekend in Nashville, and one of the big surprises was Florida Georgia Line reuniting on stage. Yes, the duo made up of Tyler Hubbard and Brian Kelly performed together, including a couple of tunes together on stage. They've been hinting at a possible reunion tour, and this week you can qualify to win a trip to Nashville for next year's CMA Fest 2027. That is on our website. It is free to enter and very simple to do so. 4 days in Nashville with some of the biggest names in country music. Check it out on the 98.9 Nash Icon website. Well, here is one half of Florida Georgia Line when they separated and went solo. He put out some solo work. In fact, he spent two summers, last summer and the summer before, performing at Indian Ranch on Webster Lake. Here's Tom.

Joe DiMassina on 98.9 Nash Icon. Happy Friday. It's Adam Webster here. You there, the icons of Nashville on the air. Well, the World Cup gets underway today. Team USA kicks off at 9 o'clock against Paraguay. Do they call it kickoff in soccer? Excuse my football soccer ignorance. The tournament started yesterday. And if you want to enjoy the World Cup but don't know the first thing about soccer, all I know is score more points than the other team and don't use your hands. Here's a crash course that I learned on ChatGPT. Each team has 11 players on the pitch, including the goalie. Yes, they call their field the pitch. Well, that I learned watching Ted Lasso. Oh, what a terrific show Ted Lasso was on Apple TV. The game is 90 minutes long. Excuse me, the match is 90 minutes long. They split it into two 45-minute halves. But unlike my favorite sport, hockey or basketball, they don't stop the clock for injuries, substitutions, goals, or reviews. Instead, they just add all of that stoppage time at the end, and the referee keeps track of it. How that's better than stopping the clock along the way during the game, no soccer fan has ever been able to explain that one to me. And in the group stage, games

0: can end in a tie. A win is 3 points. A tie gets a point. No points for a loss. And once they get to the knockout rounds, there has to be a winner. So if it's tied after regulation and that silly stoppage time. No, I shouldn't say silly. And that stoppage time, excuse me. They play extra time, 2 15-minute periods. And if it's still tied after that, they end it in penalty kicks to decide the winner. So there you go. That's everything I now know about World Cup soccer. Personally, I will stick with hockey. The Carolina Hurricanes lead the Vegas Golden Knights 3-2 in the Stanley Cup Finals. And the rookie goaltender for Carolina used to be with the Bruins. Well, the Providence Bruins, anyway. He never got into a game for the Boston Bruins. Brandy Bussey is his name. He played for the P Bruins, and after last season, signed with Florida. Now he's with Carolina, playing in the Stanley Cup Finals as a rookie. The Bruins said, yeah, we don't need that kid. Brandon who? Bussey? Yeah, let him go. Now he's one win away from a Stanley Cup championship in goal for Carolina.
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2: On 290 West, it's brake lights from the Burn Coat Curve to Route 9 Belmont Street. Eastbound's good now on 290. 190 North, slow right in Leominster at Route 2. Otherwise, okay. Route 2 West is backed up before Jackson Road. Also, a crash being cleared in Southborough, Pike westbound by the maintenance facility there. That left lane is blocked. Looking pretty good on 395 from Auburn down to Webster and back. I'm Dave Gardner.
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11: A better life with Dr. Sanjay Gupta.
12: People have started using AI for all sorts of things, but I cannot think of an area where the stakes are higher than your health. First of all, I'll tell you this. I know doctors who have cracked some seemingly impossible cases with the help of AI, so it can be a powerful tool. But AI can also hallucinate, provide bad advice, and be just as confident when it does that. If you do decide to plug any personal medical information into one of these chatbots, you should know that while the companies that created them have robust privacy protections in place, they are not bound by HIPAA, like your healthcare provider is. Whatever the advice presented to you, take it with a degree of healthy skepticism. always get a second opinion. And remember, if you ever experience concerning symptoms, skip the AI consult and head straight to the ER. I'm Dr. Sanjay Gupta, helping you live a better life.
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Well, Worcester is holding a World Cup watch party tomorrow on the Common. Two games. First, Brazil taking on Morocco at 6 o'clock, and then Haiti plays Scotland at 9. And you can watch both games on the big screen on the Worcester Common. There's going to be food trucks, music, community events, lots of people pretending they've understood offsides their entire life. Game on, Worcester, tomorrow on the Common for the World Cup watch party. And if you're going downtown Worcester tomorrow, there will be some street closures as a result. Here's Thomas Rhett on 98.9 Nash.

That's Jessica Andrews on 98.9 Nash Icon. Well, this next song by Dan and Shay comes from a very personal place. It was inspired by the loss of a close friend and mentor who took his own life last year. And Dan Smyers has also talked about his own battles with mental health, something a lot of people, including myself, can relate to, whether we say it out loud or not. Dan and Shay has called this one of the most important pieces, if not the most important piece of music they will ever release. And here is Dan and Shay off their upcoming album.

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playing the Icons of Nashville. 98.9 Nash Icon. From Luke Combs to Taylor Swift, who was inducted yesterday into the Songwriters Hall of Fame at the age of 36, making her the second youngest inductee ever behind Stevie Wonder. He was inducted at 33 years young. Well, Taylor Swift gave an emotional 21-minute speech thanking her family for uprooting from Pennsylvania, moving to Nashville when she was 14 so that she could chase her musical dream. She was introduced by Steven Spielberg, who Taylor called one of her heroes and someone who helped her shape the way she thinks about storytelling. Of course, her future husband, fiance, Travis Kelce, was by her side as their wedding rumors continue, including the latest rumor that maybe, possibly, who knows, who cares in some cases, that they could be getting married next month at Madison Square Garden in New York City, which feels very Taylor Swift. The rumor mill continues to churn. Well, here's an original song that she has in the upcoming Toy Story movie, which comes out next week. It's Taylor.

Morgan Wallen on 98.9 Nash Icon. Happy Friday. And if you've been playing along this week trying to win those Kenny Chesney tickets with a flyaway to Vegas to see Kenny at the Sphere, your final text to qualify keyword of the week is along. A-L-O-N-G, along. You want to text that to 95819 between now and 7 p.m. Your final chance this week to qualify for that flyaway to Vegas to see Kenny Chesney at the Sphere. All of the contest rules and details are on the 98.9 Nash Icon website. Prize provided by Kenny's new label, Hey Now Records. Well, have a great Friday night, a fantastic weekend. Stay cool, and thanks for hanging out this afternoon. Coming up, we will head to Rochester for the pregame show. Woo Sox first pitch at 7:05 here on 98.9 Nash Icon.

0: It's time for Season 6 of Worcester Red Sox Baseball. The Woo Sox would like to thank their following partners: Assumption University, Atlas Distributors, Corporate Credit Union Association, Country Bank, DCU, Fallon Health, Flexcon, Hanover Insurance, Polar Beverages, Rodenheiser, St. Gobain Abrasives, Table Talk Pies, UMass Memorial, Unibank, Worcester Regional Chamber of Commerce, and Wormtown Brewery. Now let's go to the ballpark for Season 6 of Worcester Red Sox Baseball.
1: On a Friday night in Western New York, we say hello and welcome to ESL Ballpark for Game 4 of what will now be a six-game series between the Worcester Red Sox and the Rochester Red Wings. The Woo Sox and the Red Wings were supposed to play a doubleheader here yesterday, but Game 2 was canceled and will not be made up. And so it'll be a six-game series and a 12-game road trip, which will match the longest road trip in Woo Sox team history if they are to play all 12 games over the next week and a half. Woo Sox have dropped back-to-back games, but despite the two straight setbacks, they've still won 5 of their last 7 and 10 of their last 15 as we get set for a 6:45 first pitch here in the Flower City tonight. Thanks so much for being with us, everybody. Jim. Central Massachusetts tonight. Woo Sox are 33-30 coming into play tonight, and the Red Wings are 40-25. The Red Wings sit a half game out of first place in the first half standings. Nashville and Memphis both tied at 41-25 in first place coming into play tonight. Your pitching matchup for this one: Raymond Burgos gets the ball for Worcester. It'll be his sixth appearance in his fifth starts. Burgos, a record of 1-3 and a 7.11 ERA. His last outing came over the weekend against the Buffalo Bisons. It was a relief appearance last Friday at Polder Park. He followed Patrick Sandoval, who opened the game with an inning at a third, and then Burgos was the bulk reliever after him. He went 4 2/3 and only allowed one earned run and struck out 4 to pick up his first win in a Woo Sox uniform. The Red Wings will counter with Andre Lara, who is 2-4 with a 5.95 ERA. This will be his 13th appearance and his 12th start. His last outing came on Saturday at Lehigh Valley. He allowed 3 earned runs on 6 hits across 4 1/3. And Lara is making his 3rd appearance against the Woo Sox this season. So Burgos and Lara is your pitching matchup on this Friday night here at ESL Ballpark as the Woo Sox look to get back on track against the Washington Nationals AAA affiliate. We will take a break, but when we come back, we've got a conversation with Gabe Levy, one of the video and technology associates here with the Woo Sox. You'll hear that chat next on the 98.9 Nash Icon Woo Sox Radio Network.
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0: We're back on the pregame show, getting set for some Friday night baseball between the Woo Sox and the Red Wings. We are joined by Gabe Levy, who is one of the video and technology associates here with the Woo Sox. And Gabe, appreciate you spending some time with us on the pregame show today. And for those listening to this that may not know what a video and technology associate does with the Woo Sox, what is it that you do?
1: Yeah, so me and my associate handle all of the data and video for the team, whether that be filming the games, uploading the games afterwards, whether that be setting up the TrackMan before the games, recording high frame rate video of our pitchers during bullpens and games, kind of all that the team needs from a technology standpoint we cover.
0: And also shank fly balls and field some grounders like you've been doing the last few minutes before you came back into the dugout. So let's talk about the role, right? Because that's something we've seen with this team over the last 5+ years. How did you come about this position? What made you want to work for this organization?
1: Yeah, so I've always seen the Boston Red Sox as a very good organization. You know, they're historic. They've won a lot over the past 20 years, and I thought it would be an honor to work for them. So before I got this job, I was at Cressy Sports Performance as a pitching intern, and before that, I was in the Pioneer League as the director of a director of analytics for an independent team out there. And before that, I was a college student working for my collegiate baseball team. So I've always wanted to work in baseball. I view this as a great opportunity, and I was lucky enough to get hired by the org, and here I am today.
0: I think there are a lot of people that misconstrue what it is that you and the rest of the staff do, or maybe you show up, you play the game, you fill out the lineup card, right? But there's so much more that goes into it, especially with what you do. You know, what is a typical day in the life like for you?
1: Well, it varies day to day. First game of the series is always a little more hectic. There's more to do, of course, but usually I'm at the ballpark a couple hours before the players, hammering out whether that be some videos for the team during the hitters meetings, pitchers meetings, or just making sure everything from the night before is uploaded, make sure it's good to go before the coaches are in to make sure, you know, anything they want to see is available. And then it's game prep time from about noon onward. Luckily enough, today we got done a bit early, so I was able to get some shagging in. But whether that be all the advanced reports, all the advanced videos, making sure cameras are set up around the stadium, that's kind of all our pregame ritual. And then during the game, I'm live tagging. So every time a pitch comes in, I counted. It's at least 5 buttons per pitch. So I basically tell my computer what happens during the game. And then after the game, I will attach all of the different videos from the cameras that we have set up around the stadium.

0: The game? What exactly does that mean?
1: Yes. So what I'm doing is I'm basically telling a computer program what timestamp the play starts at, what time the play ends at, and then all of the characteristics that happened while the play was going on. So that starts with, so pitcher gets the ball back from the catcher. Okay, start the video capture. Pitch happens, you know, play happens, stop the video capture. All right, let's go back. That was a fastball. It was here in the zone. It was 96 miles per hour. It was hit into play. It was hit as a line drive to right field. It was caught by the right fielder. It was an out. So that's kind of how I tag the play. And I do that for every single pitch that happens the whole game.
0: Wow. Okay. So basically, you guys have to be, you and your colleague Dave, have to be prepared for anything where maybe it's Dan DeLucia, Johnny Rena, or Iggy Suarez, or even a player where they say, hey, can you pull up this pitch or this play from any particular game? You got to make sure that all of that's prepared and ready at a moment's notice.
1: Absolutely. So that's part of my job right there, is to make sure that everything is tagged properly, so that if, let's say, Iggy wants to see a certain at-bat from a player from whether it be yesterday or 2 weeks ago, I can easily pull it up and have different angles to see if it's a hitter, the open side of the swing, if it's a pitcher, the open side of the pitcher, the center field view, the high home view, whatever it may be for what the situation calls for.
0: Chatting with Gabe Levy, one of the video and technology associates here with the Woo Sox on the pregame show today. In terms of what you want to do long term, Gabe, maybe like a career goal or aspiration, you know, it was a few years ago where one of the video and technology associates, Jack Simonetti, was here, and now all of a sudden he's on the big league coaching staff as a member of the hitting staff. What do you eventually want to do?
1: Yeah, so I've had the same goal since I was a little kid. I've always wanted to be involved in transactions. I want to help the team build a winning roster. So any way I can help in that regard is kind of what I'm shooting to do in the future.
0: And I'm probably going to go out on a limb and say that you didn't think you'd be making these gong videos that have become so popular. Dan DeLucia touched on them a little bit yesterday when we chatted with him. But for those listening, you are the one responsible for putting these together. Can you share exactly what it is that these gong videos are?
1: Yeah, so every time a pitcher hits a personal record with their fastball velocity-wise, they'll ring a gong in the bullpen. And it's my job to basically make a video of that pitch for them to celebrate them hitting that gong. And so I take a little bit of fun with it. You know, I add some little sound effects, whether it be some rock music over it or some EDM. And I've kind of taken a bigger role in that. I've kind of made them a little sillier as we've gotten into the season, but I think the players appreciate it.
0: That's awesome. Hey, you got to keep things light over the course of a long baseball season. Gabe Levy, we really appreciate the time. Thanks so much, man.
1: Thank you.
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2: Iggy Suarez's team looking to get back in the win column here tonight. WooSox and the Red Wings from ESL Ballpark. Time for tonight's starting lineups. We will begin with the WooSox, who are 33-30. Coming into play tonight, Braden Ward leads things off. He is the center fielder. Vinny Capra bats second and plays shortstop, with Anthony Siegler batting third and playing third base. Christian Campbell is the DH. He'll clean up with Mikey Romero at second base batting fifth. Jason DeLay is the catcher. He'll hit sixth with Nathan Hickey, the first baseman, batting seventh. Max Ferguson gets a start in left field tonight. He'll hit eighth. And Tyler McDonough is the right fielder rounding out the nine for Worcester tonight. Those nine will face the right-hander Andre Lara. Lara, again, is making his third start against the WooSox this season. He is 2-4 with a 5.95 ERA, 23-year-old from Venezuela. On the other side for the Red Wings, Christian Franklin will lead things off and play left with Harry Ford serving as the designated hitter. Then it's Yohandy Morales batting third and playing third base. Avi Melik-Ortiz, the cleanup man at first base. Andrew Pinckney is the center fielder batting fifth. Joey Weimer is the right fielder hitting sixth. Trey Lipscomb is the shortstop tonight. He'll bat seventh with Trace Barrera, the Rochester backstop, hitting eighth. And Philip Glasser is the second baseman, and he bats ninth. On the mound for the WooSox, facing those aforementioned nine, is the left-hander Raymond Burgos, who's coming off his first win in a WooSox uniform last Friday at Polar Park. He's 1-3 in five outings since he was signed out of the Mexican League last month. We will step aside one final time, and when we return, we've got first pitch on this Friday night in the Flower City. WooSox and the Red Wings, next. Here with the 98.9 Nash Icon, WooSox Radio Network.
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0: Red Sox baseball plays here. Let's get back to the game.
1: Blue Sox and the Red Wings on this Friday night in the Flower City. Blue Sox have dropped two of the first three games of this six-game series as the Red Wings take the field. Pretty good crowd here on this Friday night. They will have fireworks after the game. The Red Wings emerge from their first base dugout with their gray alternate jerseys, or I should say black alternate jerseys with red and white piping, red numbers on the back, the Red Wings logo on the left chest, white pants with black piping and black caps. The Blue Sox tonight are wearing their red jerseys, Worcester scripted in white across the chest, outlined in dark navy blue, white numbers on the back, also outlined in dark navy blue, gray pants, red piping. Blue Sox have the City of Worcester emblem on the left sleeve. And the Blue Sox are wearing their red caps with the white W with the heart interlocked to the middle. Lights are on. There's a breeze blowing out to left field. And the ball certainly does fly out of here. Blue Sox this season in this ballpark in nine games have hit 10 home runs. The Red Wings have loved hitting here, too. They've belted a total of 47 home runs here at home, 47 of their 75 on the season. Again, Andre Lara making his third start against the Blue Sox this season. He faced them here at ESL Ballpark on May 1st and went 4 1/3. He gave up three runs on five hits and struck out four. He did allow two home runs. And then he faced the Blue Sox on May 19th at Polar Park. That was part of the five-game sweep in Worcester. He went five innings. He got the win. What wound up being a 7-6 victory for the Red Wings that day. Lara has completed his warm-up tosses. Braden Ward stepping in to the left-hand batter's box. Braden Ward is hitting .248, a couple of home runs. He's knocked in 14 runs. The league leader in stolen bases with 27. Third baseman Yohandy Morales is in on the grass, and the first pitch of the game is taken up and away for ball one. And off we go at 6:46 here tonight. Mostly cloudy skies, but some blue sky off to our left. Big gap on the left side of the infield for Ward. The pitch he shows, but pulls back. He spins out of the way of a fastball, and it's 2-0. Lara will throw the slider, the four-seamer, the splitter, and the sinker. Shortstop Lipscomb playing right behind second base as the 2-0 is swung on and grounded foul first base side. Home plate umpire tonight is Matt Blackborrow. Paul Romer is the umpire at first. And Louis Krupa is the umpire at third base tonight, replacing Steven Jastrzynski. Braden Ward has reached in nine consecutive games. He's got hits and five straights. Ward in this series as he takes a 2-1 fastball outside for ball three. He is 3-for-12. Ward was on base twice yesterday. Three balls and a strike. The pitch is taken outside, ball four. It's a leadoff base on balls presented by Big Blue Bug Solutions, the official pest control of the Worcester Red Sox. The Rochester defense tonight, Christian Franklin in left, Andrew Pinckney the center fielder, Joey Weimer in right. Yohandy Morales plays third with Trey Lipscomb at short, Philip Glasser the second baseman, and Abimelech Ortiz at first with Trace Barrera behind the dish. Here's Vinny Capra, right-hand batting shortstop. They will throw over to check on Braden Ward, who is back in with a dive. Mentioned the stolen base number for Braden Ward a moment ago. He has stolen 24 consecutive bases without being caught. See if he tries to go here. He's off. The first pitch to Capra is a called strike, but the ball is dropped by Barrera. And there is steal number 28 for Braden Ward, and 25 in a row. Moosock's steal brought to you by Teddy Peanut Butter, the official peanut butter of the Worcester Red Sox. So Braden Ward causing chaos on the bases almost immediately as the 0-1 to Capra is a splitter in the dirt taken from ball one. Capra hitting 265 through 48 games. Four homers and 29 runs batted in, an OPS of 795. Capra has hit safely in five consecutive games. He is 2-for-8 in this series. The pitch is in for a called strike near the top of the zone. A slider from Lara. Capra did not play yesterday. He tripled here on Wednesday night. The 1-2 offering. Ward breaks for third. It's swung on and miss, and Barrera won't make a throw. Second steal of the inning for Braden Ward. Make that 29 thefts on the season. But Capra is down by way of the K for out number one. Braden Ward led off the game yesterday with a single. Got to third base, but was thrown out at home on a ground ball hit by Mikey Romero with the infield in. Infield is in again as the first pitch to Anthony Siegler is a called strike. Snap throw to third base is not in time. Very weary of Ward. Anthony Siegler in his second game back after he was optioned earlier in the week. Hitting 292. The pitch is in the dirt, a splitter. Two balls and no strikes. Anthony Siegler is 2-for-4 lifetime off Andre Lara. A lot of guys with really good numbers lifetime against this right-hander. The 2-0 is a slider on the inside corner taken for a strike. Sung Che Chang, who is not in the lineup tonight, is 4-for-8 with a homer off Lara. Mikey Romero is 5-for-10. The pitch. Siegler takes a splitter down and in. Three balls and a strike. Moosocks have loved scoring runs in the first inning this year. They got three in the first yesterday on the three-run bomb from Matt Theis. The pitch. Siegler takes a slider that catches the outside corner for a strike. Siegler was about to toss the bat aside before he got the bad news from Matt Blackborough. The count is full. Siegler granted time. Siegler yesterday in his return was 0-for-2 with a walk. From the stretch, the payoff pitch from Lara is swung on and hit in the air to deep right field. Weimer is back towards the track. He is there to put it away, but it is plenty deep enough for Braden Ward to score from third. So a sack fly for Anthony Siegler gives the Woo Sox a 1-0 lead here in the top of the first. Really good swing from Siegler. It was a slider around the knees. Ball left his bat at 99 miles an hour. Siegler collects his 26th, make it his 22nd, I should say, run batted in. Here's Christian Campbell with two down. First pitch is a sinker taken low for ball one. Woo Sox first run presented by National Grid. 1-0 on Campbell from the windup. Here's the pitch. And Campbell looks at a strike on the outside corner. National Grid reminds you to be safe in your home with this easy tip. If you smell something like rotten eggs in your home, it could be a gas leak, so report it immediately. The 1-1 is a sinker on the inside edge and taken for a strike by the right-hand batting Campbell. It's 1-2. Christian hitting a 222 in 51 games. Two homers and 20 runs batted in. The 1-2 pitch is a slider that misses the outside corner, and it's 2-2. Moose Sox have now scored 48 first-inning runs this season. That's the most runs they've scored in any inning this year, as the 2-2 to Campbell bounces in, and the count is full. Campbell in this series is 1-for-8. The one was a big one, an RBI single in the 10th inning as part of the win on Tuesday. Payoff pitch. He swings and ropes a line drive down the left field line. It's a fair ball. It hits off the sidewall. Playable for Franklin. He gets it in very quickly, and because he does, he holds Christian Campbell to a two-out single. So Campbell got a slider that was left up in the zone around the thighs. And Campbell with Worcester's first hit of the night. Fernando Nieve, the pitching coach, will head down for a mound visit as Lara is over 20 pitches. And there is some stirring out in the Rochester bullpen. Rochester tomorrow currently has a TBD listed, so that figures to be a bullpen game for them. And with that being the case, they would love to get some length out of Lara tonight. They've got Chandler Champlain set to start on Sunday. 1-0 Woo Sox here in the first. Two outs and Campbell at first, and the first pitch to Mikey Romero is taken low and away for ball one. We mentioned the numbers for Mikey, but they're worth repeating. He is 5-for-10 lifetime against Lara. Left-handed batter, the 1-0 is outside. A sinker at 96. And it's 2-0 on Mikey Romero, who on the season is batting .227 in 53 games. Hit his fourth home run of the season on Wednesday. The pitch. He swings and lifts it in the air out to left center field. Playable for Pinckney, the center fielder, gliding over into the gap. And he is there to make the catch to retire the side. But a sack fly from Anthony Siegler puts the Moose Sox on top. 1-0 after a half inning here at ESL Ballpark on the 98.9 Nash Icon Woo Sox Radio Network.
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1: The 1-0 lead for Raymond Burgos to work with as we go to the bottom of the first inning here in Rochester. Game 4 of this 6-game series. And Christian Franklin set to lead things off for the Red Wings. Franklin hitting .262 on the season. Four homers and 18 runs batted in. He is 0-for-8 in this series. He has been their leadoff hitter for most of the season. Overhead windup from Burgos, and his first pitch is swung on and hit in the air deep down the right field line, but it'll slice foul. This is a very hitter-friendly ballpark. We certainly have come to know that the last 5.5 years. The 0-1 from the lefty. It's a backdoor cutter that misses outside for ball one. Yesterday, the first inning home run hit by Yohandy Morales was a bit of a surprise. Ball got up into the wind. The pitch is taken for a called strike on the inside corner, a sinker at 89, and it's 1-2. But it is only 322 down the right field line here at ESL Ballpark. The pitch, swinging a bounding ball, hit foul, third base side. Over by Mario Lison, the third base coach for these Red Wings. Raymond Burgos, coming off a fine performance a week ago today at Polar Park. In a bulk relief role, he went 4 2/3 and allowed one run. Another 1-2. Swinging a ground ball to third. Charging near the bag is Siegler. He plants his feet. His throw is high, but Nathan Hickey is able to apply a tag on Christian Franklin. Well done by Nathan Hickey to leave his feet. The athleticism to swipe a tag on the speedy Franklin for out number one. Top of the hour, let's pause for station ID on the 98.9 Nash Icon Woo Sox Radio Network.
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1: First pitch to Harry Ford. It is a cutter that misses south of the knees for ball one. Glad to have you with us on this Friday night. Woo Sox, in the first half of their two-week road trip, they lead 1-0 in the bottom of the first. And the 1-0 is sliced foul into the first base seats. Count even at a ball and a strike. Barry Ford hitting 203 in 41 games. Only one home run for the former 12th overall pick. The pitch is swung on and ripped to left field. Coming out is Ferguson. He will play it on the hop. It's a one-out single for Harry Ford, who came in a 182 hitter against the Woo Sox this season, but he is the first base runner of the night for Rochester. Let's quickly set the Woo Sox defense. You heard Max Ferguson in left. Braden Ward is the center fielder. Tyler McDonough is in right as Yohandy Morales climbs into the right-hand box. First pitch. He swings and lines it to right field for a base hit. Ford up to second base as Yohandy Morales just continues to hit. And the Red Wings have two on with one away. The rest of the Woo Sox defense, Anthony Siegler plays third. Vinny Capra is the shortstop with Mikey Romero at second base. And Nathan Hickey at first with Jason DeLay doing the catching. Here's Javi Melik-Ortiz hitting 269 with 11 home runs. Lefty on lefty, the first pitch is a front door sweeper that misses high for ball one. Javi Melik-Ortiz has 7 home runs and 22 RBIs in 13 games against Worcester this season. Here's the pitch. Ortiz swings and hits it high in the air to shallow left center field. Capra the shortstop out. Ferguson coming on. He dives and makes the catch. It looked like that ball was about to drop in, but Max Ferguson came soaring in to make a great play for the second out of the inning. Ferguson playing in his 13th game since he was called up from Double-A a couple weeks ago. Guy that plays just about everywhere. In fact, he's played every position besides pitcher and catcher. Now Burgos will back off. He wants a new baseball. The tall, lanky lefty. Burgos, the 27-year-old from Rio Grande, Puerto Rico. Facing Andrew Pinckney for his pitch is a cutter taken up and away for ball one. Burgos has appeared in one major league game. That came 2 years ago with the Giants. His 1-0 delivery to Pinckney is taken inside by the right-handed batter. That came almost 2 years ago to the day. It was June 24th with San Francisco. A look back towards second base, and the left-hander kicks and throws, and Pinckney takes a strike. A sinker on the outside corner, 2-1. He features that sinker along with the cutter, the sweeper, the four-seamer, and the changeup. 2-1, 2-down in the bottom of the first in the 2-1. This swung on and popped up foul off to the right and out of play. Burgos pitched in the World Baseball Classic for Team Puerto Rico. Made two appearances. Trying to hang a zero here in the bottom of the first. Harry Ford, the runner at second. Yohandy Morales, the base runner at first. Open stance from the right side for Pinckney. The 2-2 pitch is swung on and grounded to short. Moving to his left is Capra. He fields and flips to second for the force out of Morales to retire the side. No runs, two hits, and two left. And after one at ESL Ballpark, it's the Woo Sox 1 and the Red Wings 0. 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
1: Top two in Rochester. The Woo Sox have a 1-0 lead as Jason DeLay will lead things off. He'll be followed by Nathan Hickey and Max Ferguson. Andre Lara back to work. He labored in that first inning. 24 pitches, 11 strikes. From the windup, his first offering is swung on and missed as he ties up DeLay with a high fastball at 95. Jason DeLay hitting 226 with a home run and 16 runs batted in. The pitch is a fastball fired in for a strike at 96. And it's quickly nothing and two. Jason DeLay making his second start of this series. The 0-2 offering is taken low. The ball and two strikes. DeLay was behind the plate on Tuesday. He went 1-for-4 with an RBI single. The pitch is in the dirt as Lara misses with a splitter, and it's 2-2. It was a big base hit in the seventh inning that tied the game at 1. Ultimately wound up being an extra innings win for Worcester. The 2-2 is swung on and missed as DeLay fans on a high slider. And he becomes the second strikeout victim of the night for Andre Lara. Woo Sox baseball is presented by Convenient MD Urgent Care. Major League Care for your minor league injuries. That brings up Nathan Hickey. They shift him on the infield. Third baseman Morales towards the shortstop area as the first pitch is taken high and away at 96 for ball one. 1-0 Moose Sox as they bat in the top of the second. Nice night for baseball. It's not as humid as it's been for most of the week as the 1-0 is a backdoor slider in for a strike. It was warm for much of the day, but some clouds moved in late this afternoon. Temperature at first pitch was 76 as the pitch to Hickey is lifted foul down the left field line, and it's 1-2. Nathan Hickey had a big RBI double yesterday that put the Woo Sox in front in the fourth inning. That was the final run they wound up scoring as the 1-2 pitch is a splitter that skips in and taken for ball two. It was a back-and-forth affair. Woo Sox had the lead after the top of the first. The Red Wings eventually tied the game in the third inning before the Woo Sox regained the lead in the fourth. And the 2-2 to Hickey is lined towards left center field and down for a base hit. Moving over to his left to pick it up is Christian Franklin. So Nathan Hickey with hits in back-to-back games. And the Woo Sox have a one-out base runner here in the second. But then Rochester tied the game after Hickey's double in the bottom of the fourth, and they took the lead for good in the fifth inning. 6-4 was the final. Here's Max Ferguson. He is the strikeout man of the game. The first pitch. He swings and it's a soft ground ball to second base. Charging his Glasser, he goes to second for one. And the return to first is not in time. So Ferguson reaching on a 4-6 fielder's choice. Ball was hit gently, 59.5 miles an hour off the bat. And there are two outs here in the second. Here's Tyler McDonough digging at the dirt as he steps into the left-hand batter's box. McDonough playing in his seventh game with the Woo Sox this season. Good speed at first in the form of Ferguson, and the first pitch to McDonough is a strike, a sinker at 96. Woo Sox this season, when scoring first, are 25-9. Their ninth loss coming yesterday. Pickoff throw to first. Ferguson back in with a dive. Ferguson has not attempted the stolen base with the Woo Sox this season. With the Sea Dogs, Ferguson had six steals. As the 0-1 to McDonough is taken low and inside. Mara has not had the best command in this one. Lara has thrown a total of 37 pitches.
9: Go, Andre!
1: His 1-1 is high and away. Misses with a heater at 96 miles an hour. So he's thrown 38 pitches and 19 balls. Guy who came in with an ERA approaching 6. The 2-1 is outside, missed with a sinker. 3 balls and a strike on McDonough. Third round pick out of NC State by the Red Sox back in 2021. Cincinnati native. 3-1 is taken for a strike on the outside edge. 94 miles an hour, and the count is full. McDonough has now played in parts of 4 seasons with the Woo Sox. Ferguson will be off as Ortiz plays behind him. 3 balls and 2 strikes with 2 outs here in the second. The payoff pitch is taken high for ball 4. Second walk issued by Lara. It's another Dace on Balls brought to you by Big Blue Bug Solutions, the official pest control of the Worcester Red Sox. So the Woo Sox have had plenty of traffic on the bases in these first two innings. Now it's Braden Ward batting for the second time in as many innings. And the first pitch is grounded to first. Nice backhanded pick behind the bag near the line by Ortiz. He steps on the bag to retire Ward for the final out of the inning. No runs, one hit, and two left. And after an inning and a half here at ESL Ballpark, Woo Sox lead 1-0 on the 98.9 Nash Icon Woo Sox Radio Network.
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1: Bottom of the second inning in Rochester. Woo Sox on top, 1-0. Joey Weimer will lead things off for the Red Wings against Raymond Burgos, who retired the side on 16 pitches in the first inning. He gave up two singles. And the lefty's first pitch is taken for a called strike on the inside corner. A cutter to Weimer, right-handed batter. Weimer hitting .189 in 12 games since his option from the big leagues. The pitch is a sinker for a strike, taken at the bottom of the zone. And it's quickly nothing in two. Weimer's been here for 3.5 weeks now. The pitch is swung on and chopped softly, fell. Goes rolling towards the backstop. He was optioned when the Nationals recalled Dylan Cruz. It was also the same day they optioned Brady House and recalled Andres Chaparro. The 0-2 is rolled foul, third base side. Nationals are in a rain delay in D.C., as they host the Seattle Mariners for a weekend set. The Nats are a game over 500 at 35-34. Red Sox hosting the Texas Rangers at Fenway, and the Rangers off to a fast start. They've got a 1-0 lead against Sonny Gray in the first inning. Another 0-2 from Burgos. It's taken in the dirt by Weimer. One ball and two strikes. Red Sox are 12 games below 500 coming into play tonight. It's the lowest point they have been beneath 500 since 2020. 1-2 is taken inside. Burgos tried to paint a fastball at 92, but he missed the corner, and it's 2-2. Red Sox have dropped four straights. They go 1-4 on their two-city road trip as the 2-2 to Weimer is taken down and in for ball three. It's Weimer, Trey Lipscomb, and Trace Barrera due here in the second inning. The payoff pitch is taken inside and low for ball four. Well, Burgos was really picking on that inside corner, trying to pound Weimer inside, but he was ahead 1-2. I should say he was ahead 0-2. A couple of foul balls and then four straight outside the zone, and Weimer works the leadoff walk on 8 pitches. Here's Lipscomb, right-handed hitter, and the first pitch. He swung on and grounded into left field, the base hit to the right of the shortstop, Vinny Capra. And so, the Red Wings have put the first two on to begin the second inning. Lipscomb had been struggling coming in. You often see that from guys that are scuffling, as they'll be aggressive. And Lipscomb going after a first pitch cutter on the inside corner from Burgos. Here is Trace Barrera in his second game of the week. Right-hand batting catcher showing bunts, and he bunts through it, and it's a strike. The Red Wings have laid down 8 sack bunts, including one yesterday from Andrew Pinckney in the 5th inning. 1-0 Worcester in the bottom of the 2nd. The pitch, not bunting, is Barrera, instead swinging away, and he fouls it back for strike 2. Barrera, a 250 hitter in 15 games. 31-year-old from Eagle Pass, Texas. 0-2 offering is swung on and tipped foul and hung on to by Jason DeLay. So an unproductive at bat, to put it kindly, for Trace Barrera. After he tried to bunt the first pitch, he was unsuccessful in getting it down. He then strikes out on 3 pitches for the first out of the inning. First K for Burgos. All WUSOC strikeouts this season are brought to you by the Hanover Insurance Group. Here's Philip Glasser, left-hand hitter. First pitch is a cutter, taken for a called strike at the knees. When you look at the lineup tonight for Matt LeCroy, the skipper of these Red Wings, he's got a bunch of righties. In fact, 7 of the 9 hitters are right-handed. The 0-1 pitch. Glasser swings and chops it up the middle. It'll bounce into center field, a base hit. Weimer being waved around. He's going to score. First to third goes Trey Lipscomb. On a bounding ball off the bat of Philip Glasser, who's got great numbers against left-handed pitchers this season. And he ties the game for Rochester here in the 2nd. It's now 1-1. Glasser, with his 16th run batted in, he's now reached in 9 straight games, and he's been hot of late. So runners at the corners, still only 1 out for Christian Franklin. First offering is a breaking ball taken low for ball 1. Got to get to the splits for Glasser as the 1-0 is swung on and lined down the right field line of base hit for Franklin to put Rochester on top as Lipscomb scores from third and Glasser goes first to third. 3 hits in the inning for Rochester and they take a 2-1 lead. That's the first hit of the series for Christian Franklin. And the Red Wings now have 5 hits in the first 2 innings off Burgos. First and third again for Harry Ford. First pitch, runner takes off from first, throw goes through to second base. It's not in time, and here comes the runner from third. So the Red Wings pull off the double steal with Glasser, I should say Franklin, swiping second, Glasser scoring, and it's now 3-1, Rochester on top. This is not the way that Burgos wanted this second inning to go. But again, on Glasser coming in, hitting 405 against left-handed pitching and 205 against righties. An average going up with his RBI single. The 1-0 to Ford. is taken down and in for ball two. 4th singled his first time. The Red Wings look very comfortable off Burgo so far as the 2-0 pitch is a backdoor cutter taken for a called strike. So Franklin with his 13th steal, he's at second. And Glasser stealing home, that's his 7th theft. When you look at this Rochester team collectively, the offensive numbers don't wow you. As the 2-1 is popped up right side of the infield, first baseman Hickey will make the catch on the infield grass to the right of the mound for the second out here in the second. Obviously, the guy coming to bat right now, Yohani Morales, has been fantastic. If the season were to end today, he'd be my pick for IL MVP. But Seaver King, since he's come up from AA about a month ago, has been really good, but he hasn't been with them all season. First pitch to Morales is waved at and missed. A changeup and a darn good one for Burgos, and it's 0-1. They haven't gotten much out of their catchers. Harry Ford has struggled. Christian Franklin's been okay. It's really been their pitching that's been very good. It's what's led them to their 40 and 25 mark. The 0-1 is swung on and skied to deep center field. Braden Ward is back onto the warning track in front of the wall. He leaps and he makes the catch. Braden Ward has done it again. Unbelievable. This guy can flat out go get it. And he can do it with the best of them. A leaping catch up against the wall to send us to the third. The Red Wings do play three. And it's a 3-1 Rochester lead as we go to the third inning. But it could have been a lot worse if it weren't for the great catch from Braden Ward. On to the third after this on the 98.9 Nash Icon WooSox Radio Network.
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1: First pitch of the third inning is a strike on the inside corner from Andrea Lara to Vinny Capra. Braden Ward with another phenomenal catch. Might have been a home run robbing catch. Hard to tell, but nonetheless, it was spectacular as the 0-1 to Capra is swung on and lined up the middle and threw for a base hit. Low line drive smoked by Vinny Capra right back through the middle. And the WooSox have the leadoff man aboard to begin the third inning. The Red Wings plating three in the second off Raymond Burgos, so they lead 3-1. What a ridiculous play by Braden Ward. He has just turned in web gem after web gem over the last 2 weeks in particular, but he's been an outstanding center fielder this entire season. First pitch to Anthony Siegler is taken low for ball one. Ball was smoked, too, by Yohandy Morales, 105 off the bat. But Braden Moore timed it perfectly. Just to the left of the 402 sign in straightaway center. Pitch to Siegler is taken up and away for ball two. Braden Ward is as good of a defensive outfielder as we've seen in the 5.5 years here in Worcester. Obviously the speed helps, there's no doubt about it, but he gets great jumps, and the routes that he takes are phenomenal. As the pitch to Siegler is lined to first, it's caught by Ortiz. He'll step on the bag to double off Vinny Capra. That is some tough luck, hit into by Anthony Siegler. 96 off the bat, a frozen rope right to Abby Malik Ortiz. It was about 4 feet off the bag, barely had to move. Vinny Capra breaking on contact, but I think he was going to be a dead duck anyway. And so Siegler lines into a double play. Bases empty, two down for Christian Campbell. And the first pitch is looped to shallow second base. And it's caught by Philip Lasser. He broke back, thought that was going to travel into the outfield, but Campbell got jammed. And very quickly, the top of the third inning comes to an end. After a promising start, Andre Lara winds up throwing a total of 6 pitches. 2.5 in the books. It's 3-1 Red Wings on the 98.9 Nash Icon WooSox Radio Network.
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1: Home half of the third inning in Rochester. The Red Wings have a 3-1 lead over the WooSox. Crowd going wild because the Superstars are in the house tonight. Superstars, they are a minor league staple. We've seen them around the IL over the years. And we just saw Tim Tebow out on the field. Basically, they are inflatable animal mascots, as Abby Malik Ortiz will lead things off. In the first pitch from Raymond Burgos is in for a called strike. And they've got these catchy names that play on famous athletes. 0-1 to Ortiz has popped up foul, third base side and out of play. For instance, they've got over 40 different characters. Don't have all of them here tonight, but tonight they have Harry Canary, Mike Rainbow Trout, haven't seen him yet, Nolan Rhino. As the 0-2 from Raymond Burgos is swung on and missed. Good morning, good afternoon, and good night, says Burgos to Ortiz for out number one here in the third. A little earlier we saw Seal Arena Williams. Mentioned Tim Tebow. And at some point tonight, we will see Whale Gretzky. It's very creative. The crowd gets a kick out of it. Here's Andrew Pinckney, right-hand batter. He swings and tops it foul third base side. An excellent crowd here tonight at ESL Ballpark. It's turned into a really nice night. The 0-1 is low and outside. A changeup missing to Pinckney. Pinckney grounded into a force to end the first inning. The 1-1 delivery is outside as Burgos misses with a sinker.

0: Ball at 91, freezing Pinckney for the second out of the third. It was the 14th home run for Wilson Contreras, who at the age of 34 is putting together his best offensive season of his career. He no doubt should be an all-star this season. Here's Joey Weimer. First pitch is taken up and away for ball one. And despite the Red Sox being 12 games below 500, they do have a couple of candidates to represent them in the All-Star game in Philly next month, as the 1-0 to Weimer misses outside. Zaidan Rafaela is certainly a candidate. Willie Abreu has cooled off over the last couple of weeks. Of course, Aroldis Chapman has been fantastic. Number of starting pitchers that have a great case, as the 2-0 is in for a strike, but I would say Wilson Contreras is a lock. Sonny Gray making a good case, Ranger Suarez, and even a guy like Peyton Tolley. The 2-1, Weimer swings and grounds it to first. It's backhanded by Hickey. He was playing off the line. Underhand flip to Burgos, covering for the out. That ends the inning. Red Wings go down 1-2-3 here in the third. It's on to the fourth at ESL Ballpark with Rochester on top 3-1 on the 98.9 Icon Woo Sox Radio Network.
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0: Top half of the fourth inning in Rochester. The Woo Sox trail the Red Wings 3-1. Woo Sox baseball is brought to you by the AC Hotel. It's got everything you need. Thanks for being with us, everybody. Jim Kane here with you. Tim Brennan, our producer, back in the flagship in Central Mass. First pitch of the inning to Mikey Romero is a fastball fired in for a strike at 96 miles an hour. Mikey, the left-hand batting second baseman, will be followed by Jason DeLay and Nathan Hickey. From the windup, the 0-1. Swung on and tapped foul first base side, and it's nothing and two on Romero, who flew to center his first time up. Mikey now in this series is 2-for-9. Both hits came on Wednesday. He drove in both Worcester runs in that ball game, a solo shot and an RBI single, as the 0-2 pitch misses outside for ball one. It was Mikey's ninth multi-hit game of the season in his third of the month of June. The 1-2 is slapped foul down the left field line. Romero in June hitting .368. It's a small sample, only six games, but this on the heels of a .179 average in the month of May. So certainly very encouraging signs lately for Romero. The 1-2 is swung on and chopped foul first base side again. Rochester ball boy scurries over to pick it up near the on-deck circle.

0: Most of the field covered in shade. Besides right field, Joey Weimer's in the sun. Another 1-2 misses outside. A splitter taken for ball two. Moose Sox, would you look at them statistically from an offensive perspective, they're near the bottom of the league in many different categories. 2-2 is taken up and away for ball three. Moose Sox have scored the fourth fewest runs in the league. Bottom three in hits. They're last in home runs. Also near the bottom in on-base percentage. 3-2 pitch is swung on and missed as Romero chases a slider in the dirt. So he K's and becomes the third strikeout victim for Andre Lara tonight. Usaks are second to last in the league in slugging percentage. So used to seeing the Usaks hit a bunch of homers. But that hasn't been the case here in 2026. Moose Sox, last season, were in the top 10 in the league in home runs. And in 2024, they were also in the top 10. Here's Jason DeLay. Righty on righty. The first offering, he swings and loops it foul. First base side, it lands on the warning track. DeLay K'd his first time. He's been scuffling of late, Jason DeLay. Here's the 0-1. It's low and outside. DeLay is now 4 for his last 24. The 1-1. Swinging a ground ball, hits softly right at the shortstop, Trey Lipscomb. He fields and wings to first in plenty of time to get DeLay for out number two. University Dental Group is now the official dental practice of the Worcester Red Sox. 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Bases empty, two down for Nathan Hickey, who singled his last time. Usaks have three hits tonight. First pitch is popped foul, third base side, and out of play. The 0-1. Swung on and grounded to first. Backhanded by Ortiz near the line. Underhand flip to Lara covering for the 3-1 put out of Hickey. And the Moose Sox go down quietly here in the fourth. 3.5 in the books. It's 3-1 Rochester on the 98.9 Icon Moose Sox Radio Network.
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0: Bottom of the fourth inning in Rochester. Blue Sox down 3-1. Trey Lipscomb to lead things off. Lipscomb will be followed by Trace Barrera and Philip Glasser. Bottom third of Matt Lecroy's order. Lecroy in his sixth season at the helm of these Red Wings. First pitch from Raymond Burgos is fouled back to the screen for strike one. Nationals hired him in December of 2020. They really love Matt Lecroy here as the 0-1 is swung on and roped down the left field line. A base hit for Lipscomb. This could be extra bases as he rounds first and he motors towards second. He's in there standing with a leadoff double here in the fourth. Trey Lipscomb, a 167 average over his last 10 games. But he has hits in his first two at-bats tonight. Back to Matt Lecroy. We were talking about the fact that Dan Mason, the general manager of this team, he addresses the crowd about a half hour before first pitch every night as the first offering to Trace Barrera misses inside. But during his pregame address tonight, he did mention the fact that Matt Lecroy's souvenir cups are now on sale at the concession stands. He's a very popular figure around here. 1-0 is in for a strike. Flipping through the channels on my TV in my hotel room earlier today, there was a throwback Yankees broadcast on the YES Network, and it happened to be the Yankees hosting the Minnesota Twins. The 1-1 is swung on and fouled back by Barrera. Count now 1-2. And as soon as I turned it on, who was stepping up to the plate for Minnesota? It was Matt Lecroy. Had a really nice career. A couple of 17 home run seasons. Here's the 1-2. It's taken down and in by Barrera, who struck out his first time. Lecroy's team has a chance, a really good chance, to play in the postseason as they are a half game out of first place coming into tonight's 2-2 pitches. Waved at and missed, and Barrera strikes out as Burgos goes to a sweeper that was in the dirt. And Barrera down by way of the K for the second time tonight. Here comes Philip Glasser, who bounced an RBI single up the middle his first time. Man at second base in the first pitch. He shows bunt but pulls back on a high cutter for ball one. Red Wings have six hits off Raymond Burgos so far tonight. The 1-0. Is taken low and outside. A cutter missing for ball two. The most hits that Burgos has allowed in any of his previous five appearances is 8, which came over 3 1/3 in Scranton on May 30th. Trying to get the crowd into it here in Rochester as the 2-0 misses wide for ball three. This is the second outing of the season for Burgos against these Red Wings. He faced them on May 19th at Polar Park. He went four innings and allowed six runs on seven hits. The 3-0 is taken for a called strike, a sinker that went tailing over the inside corner. Glasser also stole home as part of a double steal in the second inning. The pitch. He swings and grounds it into right field, a base hit. Pinckney, I should say Lipscomb, is going to score as the throw goes through, but it's way late. the second RBI single in as many at-bats for Philip Glasser, and the Red Wings now lead 4-1. So Glasser, 2-for-2. And here's Christian Franklin. And it looks like we're going to get a mound visit here from Noah Junis. Dan DeLucia is still with the team, but we've seen this more and more this year than in years past, where WooSox will let Noah Junis make these mound visits. He is the WooSox bullpen coach, but in essence, he is Dan DeLucia's right-hand man. The pitchers absolutely adore Noah Junis. And Philip Glasser is now 3-for-5 with 4 runs batted in this series. He's at first base, 1 down in the 4th. Burgos set at the letters, and his first pitch to Christian Franklin on the way. And Franklin takes down and in for ball 1. Franklin had his first hit of the series his last time up. It drove in a run as part of Rochester's 3-run second inning. He's now 1-for-10 this week. A look towards first base. And now a throw over to first base to check on Glasser, whose steal of home was his 7th steal of the season. So the Moose Sox now in a 3-run hole. Here's the pitch. It's outside. 2-0 on Franklin. Franklin, originally a Cubs farmhand, he came over at the deadline last year from Chicago in the Mike Soroka deal. 2-0. He swung on and missed as Burgos went to a slide step there. And got a cutter by Franklin, 2-1. Moose Sox do have bullpen activity. Looks like Michael Sansone, the left-hander, is throwing. Two balls and a strike. The kick and the pitch. It's outside, 3-1 the count. Moose Sox have starters lined up for tomorrow and Sunday. Jack Anderson, the scheduled starter for the finale Sunday afternoon. And Brian Bayo is scheduled to pitch tomorrow. He was supposed to pitch game 2 of yesterday's doubleheader, but that wound up being canceled. 3-1 from Burgos. It's taken outside, ball 4. Another cutter. He's thrown a lot of those tonight. This one missed the zone. Second walk for Burgos. He has thrown the cutter more than any of his 5 pitches tonight. 36% usage rate with the cutter. 30% on the sinker. 17% sweepers, and then 4 seamers and changeups. And now, Iggy Suarez is on his way out. And it looks as though we're going to have a pitching change. So Burgos is done after 3 1/3. And Michael Sansone will come on. So from one lefty to another for the WooSox here in Rochester as we step aside. Red Wings have 2 on with 1 out, a run already in this 4th inning. And they've got a 4-1 lead. We'll introduce you to Michael Sansone when we come back here on the 98.9 Nash Icon WooSox Radio Network.
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0: Here is Michael Sansone, the 26-year-old lefty from Cheshire, Connecticut. Sansone making his seventh appearance here at AAA. It's his first relief appearance. Sansone did make four relief appearances at AA this year. His last one coming on May 10th against New Hampshire. His last outing came Sunday afternoon. He started the finale against Buffalo and threw the ball very well. Picked up his second AAA win. Went five innings, allowed only two runs on four hits. Walked one and struck out five, which matched a AAA high for him. Needs a new pitch comp device to install inside his hat. And you often see that when Sansone comes on and replaces someone like Burgos, who's language, his primary language is not English, so it's probably a language issue on that device they're trying to sort out. First and second with one down in the bottom of the fourth inning, and the Red Wings leading 4-1. Here's Harry Ford, right-hand batting DH. The pitch from Sansone is taken for a called strike on the inside corner. He'll go after guys. That was a cutter at 83 miles an hour. But in the words of Iggy Suarez, Sansone is fearless. His 0-1 pitch is a changeup taken low for ball one. Sansone was signed as an undrafted free agent by the Tampa Bay Rays out of Fairfield. The kick and the 1-1 from the southpaw. And Ford swings and misses as he gets tied up with a fastball, and it's 1-2. So the WooSox into their bullpen here in the fourth inning. Although Sansone can certainly give them some length. You have to figure, depending on how he does, he could go the rest of the way. One ball and two strikes. A look back at second base. And the 1-2 to Harry Ford. It's taken outside. Fastball missing at 88. And it's 2-2. Ford is 1-for-2 tonight. He singled his first time up. He's also popped out to first. First baseman Hickey playing way off the first base line as the 2-2 pitch is swung on and missed. Ford was out in front of a changeup, and he becomes the fifth strikeout victim of the night for Worcester pitching. Raymond Burgos going 3 1/3, surrendering seven hits, and at the moment four runs that are all earned, but still responsible for Glasser at second and Franklin at first. Here's Yohani Morales. First pitch fastball is fired in for a strike on the inside corner. Really good pitch from Sansone. Burgos walked two and struck out four. He threw 67 pitches. Sansone set at the belts. The 0-1. It's down and in. A cutter missing for ball one. Morales singled to right his first time. His last time up, he almost hit one out of here to straightaway center field, but Braden Ward made an outstanding leaping catch up against the wall. The 1-1 home, swing and a foul tip at home plate. It got a